Well, folks, starting my third hour of Country and Others, you've just heard from the Bellamy Brothers with The Strength of the Weaker Sex. Dolly Parton is up next with Just Because I'm a Woman.

of her fingers on my skin. Wiping out the traces of the people

the northwest of the state. He savoured every single drop as he drained that first cold glass, then quickly ordered up another in its place. The sweat came down in rivulets, crossed the furrows of his brow. His past was etched in the lines that creased his face, and his wiry frame looked just as tough as the country all around. And I thought just how much

Well, folks, I'll be with you again tomorrow at midday with my varied moods in Celtic music. Hope you can join me then. Have a great afternoon. Till next time.

I'm a face without a name, just walking in the rain, going back to Houston, Houston, Houston.

Do you like to give back to your community? Have you always wondered how radio works? How about giving it a try? Triple H is always looking for new presenters to provide new voices and new sounds. And it's not as hard as you may think. We provide the training and a mentor until you are confident. 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

0: Suicide Prevention Australia has acknowledged the importance of lived experience to understanding how best to talk about suicide and inform future suicide prevention programs. Anyone who feels they have a lived experience of suicide can become involved in the Lived Experience Network and meet other people with similar experiences as a way to gain support and to share the wisdom with others. We asked Tracy McCowan, the manager of the network, why it's so important for people with lived experience to be able to share their stories with others.
1: That process where people get to share with each other with similar experiences can be quite life-changing and transformational for the individual. It helps them to really recognize that they are not alone, that there are others out there who have had similar experiences, and that they can learn from each other in how to move forward, to find ways to constructively give back to the community to bring change. And they're not alone in that bringing of change. There is that power that is in the voice, but it's also the power in just having a greater sense that you're okay, that your experiences are validated, and that what you've experienced needs to be understood and treated with great respect.
0: If you're interested in learning more about the Lived Experience Network and maybe becoming part of it, then why not check out the Suicide Prevention Australia website at suicidepreventionaust.org.
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The moon is an enormous golden ball that rises gently in the evening sky. 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

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I'm Pete McDonald and you're listening on Triple H 96.5 FM, Horsham and District's community radio station. And that was a bit of the Piltdown Men with McDonald's Cave, where we find the relics. As we've been doing since the start of 2025, continuing through the alphabet, tonight we're sort of midway through or a quarter of the way through the letter P, and no real overlying theme tonight, so there's just this particular part of the alphabet, starting with this song from 1964. By the way, also welcome anybody who's listening through the community radio app or through streaming through our website. We're going to start with the Dixie Cups from 1964. Their biggest hit was Chapel of Love. This was a follow-up hit, a more minor hit, but it's a cool one, called People Say.

through our website. We're going to start with the Dixie Cups from 1964. Their biggest hit was Chapel of Love. This was a follow-up hit, a more minor hit, but it's a cool one called People Say.

Well, baby, that's mine. I got a million cows that moo and whine. Well, baby, they're mine too. I got a factory and an airplane too. Well, baby, they're

You are tuned into The Local Source. My name is Cameron Menegoni. I'm here with you today, taking you through another hour of all Australian music, doing what we do best during our short but sweet time together. We heard just then, hailing from Nam, Melbourne, the Filipina sensation of Erica Padilla, a brand new high-gloss dance-pop statement in the form of her new single, I Like It. It has been a big year for Erica, who is poised to be a global player, as she was recently named as one of Live Nation's ones to watch. So big things on the horizon for this Nam-based muso. Just before that, we did hear from a four-piece from the Peel region of Western Australia, a couple of boys making noise in WA, the group of Stem Stella have a brand new track.

Nazareth, 33, stirred up a lot of trouble in society. 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Made 12 friends, 11 plus 1, became disciples of the chosen son. All over the land, his voice was heard, he spread the sweet four-letter word called love.

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A power man said, let's put him down, we can't have truth told around this town. But the man from Nazareth came to speak, gave courage and faith to the mild and meek. He said, with wealth there is no peace, walk with me and I'll give you a lease on love.

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1: Melanie C, What Could Possibly Go Wrong? 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
1: Our next new entry is the 14th studio album from American rock duo The Black Keys. It's called Peaches, and the band's Patrick Carney told the BBC more about it.
3: Hey, it's Patrick from The Black Keys, and our new album is called Peaches, and it's called that because we used a William Eggleston photo for the cover, and it's a photo of a sign that says Peaches. And it's just sort of like the sister album to a previous record of ours, Delta Cream, in which we also used a William Eggleston photograph. We recorded the record in Nashville at Dan's studio, Easy Eye Sound, last March, and the atmosphere was interesting. Dan's father was really sick at the time, and it's called that because we used a William Eggleston photo for the cover, and it's a photo of a sign that says Peaches. And it's just sort of like the sister album to a previous record of ours, Delta Cream, in which we also used a William Eggleston photograph. We recorded the record in Nashville at Dan's studio, Easy Eye.

It's about my old lady. Shut up, woman. Don't leave the door.

Shut up, woman. Sit down. I ain't got time. Start feeling like a clown.

not just alcohol you've been missing. Sometimes you need to get up and get out on the